0: 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This is River News.
1: Good afternoon. I'm Nathan Maylie. Sayward residents are being advised that watering restrictions are coming into effect later this month. The village says level 1 restrictions will begin on June 8th. This means watering will only be allowed between 6 and 10 a.m. or 6 and 10 p.m., and residential addresses ending with even numbers can water on even-numbered days of the month, and odd-numbered addresses can water on odd-numbered days. A statement from the village says the restrictions are meant to ensure that all residents receive an adequate supply of water through the summer, and that efficient water reserves remain available. Stats Canada is beginning in-person follow-ups with households that have not yet completed their census questionnaire. Along with phone calls, census enumerators will also start going door-to-door in communities across Canada. The agency says the visits are intended to remind residents to complete the census and offer assistance. Officials say millions of households have already completed the census online, on paper, or by phone. Premier David Eby is congratulating new BC Conservative leader Carrie Lynn Finley on her leadership win. The former federal MP won with 51% of the vote on Saturday, though she doesn't have a seat in the legislature. Her win pulls the party further toward a right-wing populist direction. Eby Tuesday called Finley's politics divisive.
2: Looks like she's focused on dividing people. Including her own caucus. That's a big topic of conversation.
1: Finley held her first caucus meeting a day after her victory. She said in a social media post, the party is united and focused. And British Columbia has released a 2-year action plan to address systemic racism. Our provincial reporter Emily Joveski has more.
3: The plan lays out 37 commitments the province hopes to accomplish in the next 2 years, ranging across jobs, healthcare, public safety, and other core government ministries. It builds off of data the province has been collecting and analyzing for the past 4 years. It includes actions to address anti-Indigenous racism in healthcare, assess the risks of racial bias in artificial intelligence systems, address exploitation of racialized workers, and help schools respond to Islamophobia and anti-Semitism. Emily Joveski, Vista News, Victoria.
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1: In the MLB today, the Mariners were unable to complete a sweep against the Mets after losing 7-1. Meanwhile, the Blue Jays are looking to bounce back following last night's loss in Atlanta, currently tied 1-1 in the third inning. And the NBA Finals tips off tonight with the Spurs hosting the Knicks starting at 5:30. The Stanley Cup Final resumes tomorrow in Carolina.
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7: Well, Campbell River, it's a bit of a weird day weather-wise. It is going to cool down later on tonight, but not too cool. It's going to reach a low of 10 and be partly cloudy. Heading into tomorrow, your Thursday, where it's going to reach a high of 17 with a mix of sun and clouds. Right now, high of 22 and partly cloudy outside of the River Studios on 12th Avenue. Your next high tide is going to be at 9:10 this evening. Next low tide, 2:03 tomorrow morning.
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Just kicking off your soundtrack to your drive back home on this gloomy day in Campbell River. Hope everything's going well so far. We've been talking about this all afternoon, but your unconventional facts about our wildlife under the sea. Got a bunch of texts in from Joe Pratt over at 287-4444. He said there are more numerals and nutrients in dark oceans than crystal blue ones. Yeah, there's more marine life there because of the rich ecosystem. Never knew that. That's pretty cool. Thank you so much for sending that over, Joe. Let me know your unconventional marine facts by giving me a call or text, 287-4444, powered by Fido. You can also leave a comment over on our Facebook page, 99.7 The River-On Air.

0: So we were just talking about this not too long ago, but I was just hanging out over at the Maritime Heritage Center for Sea School. It was a lot of fun being able to hang out with the little ones as they learn more about marine life in our area. And lucky for you, Sea School wasn't the only event that was taking place for Ocean Week this week. Of course, that goes on until June 7th. The big one that you're going to want to check out is this Saturday, World Ocean Day. It runs from 10:30 to 3 over at the Maritime Heritage Center, so be sure you go on by, go check that out. We're also going to be there as well, so really looking forward to that. For more info on Ocean Week and anything else that's going on in Campbell River, just head on over to mycampbellrivernow.com.
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0: 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It's new music from Frank Walker, Lay It On Me on 99.7 The River. 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But Go By Bike Week is actually on right now until June 5th. 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

0: Yeah, that's going to be it for me today, Campbell River. Ricky will be back tomorrow morning, and you're going to want to stay tuned for her show because she's going to be speaking with none other than Taylor Swift's tribute show performer. Yeah, she's going to be speaking to Josette, who portrays Taylor Swift at the Taylor Tribute Show concert that's going to be taking place this Saturday over at the Tidemark Theater. It's going to be an incredible show. And we've also got a contest going on right now called Cray Cray for Tay Tay. If you want to get in to win tickets for that, all you have to do is just like the post and tag a fellow Swifty in the comments of our Facebook page, 99.7 The River Dash On Air. Once you do that, you'll be entered in to win a pair of tickets for that tribute show this Saturday. We're going to be giving a pair per day to give away until this Friday, only a couple of days away. So make sure you get in on that as soon as possible, okay? In the words of my good friend Don Simmons, if you need to be in the know, tune into AJ. I'm going to leave you with music coming up from the King of Pop, Michael Jackson, on 99.7 The River. Have a fantastic evening, Campbell River. We'll see you tomorrow.
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2: 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I'm so sorry.
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Yeah. 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This is how I roll, animal print pants out control. It's Red Bull with the big ass bra, and like Bruce Lee, I got the clout, yeah.

And when I'm at the beach, I'm in a speedo trying to tan my cheeks. 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
1: Good morning. I'm Nathan Maley. Sayward residents are being advised that watering restrictions are coming into effect later this month. The village says level 1 restrictions will begin on June 8th. This means watering will only be allowed between 6 and 10 a.m. or 6 and 10 p.m. and residential addresses ending with even numbers can water on even-numbered days of the month, and odd-numbered addresses can water on odd-numbered days. A statement from the village says the restrictions are meant to ensure that all residents receive an adequate supply of water through the summer, and that efficient water reserves remain available. Stats Canada is beginning in-person follow-ups with households that have not yet completed their census questionnaire. Along with phone calls, census enumerators will also start going door-to-door in communities across Canada. The agency says the visits are intended to remind residents to complete the census and offer assistance. Officials say millions of households have already completed the census online, on paper, or by phone. Premier David Eby is congratulating new BC Conservative leader Carrie Lynn Finley on her leadership win. The former federal MP won with 51% of the vote on Saturday, though she doesn't have a seat in the legislature. Her win pulls the party further toward a right-wing, populist direction. Eby Tuesday called Finley's politics divisive.
2: Looks like she's focused on dividing people, including her own caucus. That's a big topic of conversation.
1: Finley held her first caucus meeting a day after her victory. She said in a social media post, the party is united and focused. And British Columbia has released a 2-year action plan to address systemic racism. Our provincial reporter Emily Joveski has more.
3: The plan lays out 37 commitments the province hopes to accomplish in the next 2 years, ranging across jobs, healthcare, public safety, and other core government ministries. It builds off of data the province has been collecting and analyzing for the past 4 years. It includes actions to address anti-Indigenous racism in healthcare, assess the risks of racial bias in artificial intelligence systems, address exploitation of racialized workers, and help schools respond to Islamophobia and anti-Semitism. Emily Joveski, Vista News, Victoria.
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5: In River Sports, the NHL Stanley Cup Final, the Las Vegas Golden Knights have the series lead heading into Game 2 in Carolina. Puck drops at 5. Major League Baseball, the Blue Jays lost 7-3 in Atlanta. It's their fourth straight loss. They'll try to avoid the series sweep at 4:15 this afternoon. Week 1 of the CFL kicks off today with Montreal visiting Hamilton in a rematch of last year's East Final at 4:30 this afternoon. The BC Lions will start their season in week 2. The New York Knicks beat the Spurs 105-95 in San Antonio to take game 1 of the NBA Finals. Game 2 goes tomorrow. And in tennis, Canada's Felix Auger-Aliassime missed a chance to advance to his first Grand Slam title match after losing to Flavio Caboli of Italy in the quarterfinals at the French Open.
6: River weather.
5: Expecting a very nice day, a mix of sun and cloud and a high of 20, a chance of showers, 12 overnight for tomorrow, cloudy, a chance of showers and a high of 15. It's 9 in downtown Campbell River. High tide is coming up soon, 6:17. Next low tide is at 2 this afternoon.
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99.7 The River with Chaos at 6:10. Good morning. Happy Thursday. Ricky Tyler on the Morning Catch here. Glad you could be with me this morning. I hope you had a fantastic day yesterday. It was a little bit cooler temperature-wise, but still very nice. But the trend's still going down. Your river weather for today, beautiful, a mix of sun and cloud, a high of 20, and then a chance of showers, 12 overnight. Tomorrow, cloudy, a chance of showers, a high of 15, and we're going to be in the teens, like through the weekend and into the beginning of next week, at least. Right now, we're at 9 in downtown Campbell River. Good morning to river listener Scott, who called me with a request this morning. Now, here's the thing. Scott didn't have a title or artist, just a lyric, and even in the best of times, my brain doesn't work that well. But this early in the morning to try to figure out the song, a bit of a challenge, but I've got it. I think I've got it. And we'll get into that in about 10 minutes. Scott, thank you for the call this morning. Appreciate you listening. Go by Bike Week and Ocean Week continue. I'll fill you in on what's happening today. Also coming up on the show, another pair of tickets to give away to see the Taylor Swift tribute happening at the Tidemark Theater this Saturday. And this is fun. The star of the show, Josette, is going to be joining me after 8 o'clock this morning. Really looking forward to chatting with her. Please stick around for that and lots more. Here is Taylor Swift, a song you might hear on Saturday. It's Opalite, 99.7 The River.

0: 99.7 The River, it's the weekend at 6:18. Good morning, Ricky Tyler and the Morning Cats with you. Thank you for tuning in. Coming up later this hour, we're going to get into the River Salute. This is where we recognize amazing people, groups, organizations doing wonderful things in and around Campbell River. If you know somebody like that, then you can nominate them. 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The River Salute's on the way at 6:40. Also later this hour, I'm going to tell you how you can get in to win tickets to see the Taylor Swift tribute happening at the Tidemark Theater on Saturday. And listener Scott called in an early request. He only had a lyric, not the title or the artist. So that forced me to use my brain this morning. So thanks, Scott. No, but we got her, and that's coming up for you next. Stick around.
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1: Yeah, that's true. I will let you know how you can get in to win tickets to the Taylor Swift tribute coming to the Tidemark Theater on Saturday, right after Jamie Fine. Let's pump up your Thursday with Elvis Costello, 99.7 The River.

0: 99.7 The River, it's Jamie Fine, Ricky Tyler in the Morning Catch here. Glad you could be with me on this Thursday morning. And congratulations to River listeners Amanda Peasy and Emma Eason. They have already won tickets to see Taylor, a tribute to the eras of Taylor Swift, coming to the Tidemark Theater this Saturday. It's an all-ages matinee show. It starts at 3 o'clock. And you could win tickets today. I've got a pair to give away every single day this week with Cray Cray for Tay Tay. It's easy to get in to win. Just go to our Facebook page, 99.7 The River Dash On Air, like the Taylor post, and tag your fellow Swiftie in the comments. That'll get you in the draw, and I will announce another winner before 10 o'clock. This show's got it all. Incredible talent, amazing musicians and dancers, all of the sparkly costumes. It's going to be so fun. And the star of the show, Josette, will join me on the show today. We're going to be speaking after 8 o'clock. Don't miss it. It's Cray Cray for Tay Tay with 99.7 The River. And I've got some new album news for you coming up in the Tyler Report. That's music and entertainment stuff. This one's different. It's not your typical album. The Tyler Report's on the way near 10 after 7. Stick around.
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1: Good morning. I'm Nathan Maylie. Sayward residents are being advised that watering restrictions are coming into effect later this month. The village says level 1 restrictions will begin on June 8th. This means watering will only be allowed between 6 and 10 a.m. or 6 and 10 p.m. And residential addresses ending with even numbers can water on even-numbered days of the month, and odd-numbered addresses can water on odd-numbered days. A statement from the village says the restrictions are meant to ensure that all residents receive an adequate supply of water through the summer, and that efficient water reserves remain available. Stats Canada is beginning in-person follow-ups with households that have not yet completed their census questionnaire. Along with phone calls, census enumerators will also start going door-to-door in communities across Canada. The agency says the visits are intended to remind residents to complete the census and offer assistance. Officials say millions of households have already completed the census online, on paper, or by phone. Premier David Eby is congratulating new BC Conservative leader Carrie Lynn Finley on her leadership win. The former federal MP won with 51% of the vote on Saturday, though she doesn't have a seat in the legislature. Her win pulls the party further toward a right-wing populist direction. Eby Tuesday called Finley's politics divisive.
2: Looks like she's focused on dividing people, including her own caucus. That's a big topic of conversation.
1: Finley held her first caucus meeting a day after her victory. She said in a social media post, the party is united and focused. And British Columbia has released a 2-year action plan to address systemic racism. Our provincial reporter Emily Joveski has more.
3: The plan lays out 37 commitments the province hopes to accomplish in the next 2 years, ranging across jobs, healthcare, public safety, and other core government ministries. It builds off of data the province has been collecting and analyzing for the past 4 years. It includes actions to address anti-Indigenous racism in healthcare, assess the risks of racial bias in artificial intelligence systems, address exploitation of racialized workers, and help schools respond to Islamophobia and anti-Semitism. Emily Joveski, Vista News, Victoria.
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4: In River Sports, the NHL Stanley Cup Final, the Las Vegas Golden Knights have the series lead heading into Game 2 in Carolina. Puck drops at 5. Major League Baseball, the Blue Jays lost 7-3 in Atlanta. It's their fourth straight loss. They'll try to avoid the series sweep at 4:15 this afternoon. Week 1 of the CFL kicks off today with Montreal visiting Hamilton in a rematch of last year's East Final at 4:30 this afternoon. The BC Lions will start their season in Week 2. The New York Knicks beat the Spurs 105-95 in San Antonio to take Game 1 of the NBA Finals. Game 2 goes tomorrow. And in tennis, Canada's Felix Auger-Aliassime missed a chance to advance to his first Grand Slam title match after losing to Flavio Caboli of Italy in the quarterfinals at the French Open.
0: River weather.
4: Expecting a mix of sun and cloud today with a high of 20, a chance of showers, 12 overnight. For tomorrow, cloudy, a chance of showers, and a high of 15. It's 10 in downtown Campbell River. Low tide's at 2 o'clock. Next high tide, 9:47 tonight.
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4: 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It's back to the 80s now with Aha and Take On Me on the River.

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1: All right, well, with the FIFA World Cup fast approaching, the organization has released a track list for the official album for the tournament. The official FIFA World Cup 2026 album spans 18 tracks and is the most extensive multi-track music project created for a World Cup. It features Shakira, Lisa from Blackpink, Shaggy, Ava Max, Jelly Roll, and many more. The album will be available for streaming across platforms when the 2026 FIFA World Cup kicks off on June 11th. And this is so fun. The Rockabye Baby music brand has announced their next release. Lullaby renditions of Post Malone will be swinging into a nursery near you. If you're unfamiliar with Rockabye Baby, they've covered numerous pop artist tracks as soft, sweet lullabies over the years, including Beyonce, Billie Eilish, Backstreet Boys, Ariana Grande, BTS, Lady Gaga, and many more. For example, here's the lullaby version of Lady Gaga's Poker Face. Check it out. It's the cutest thing. The 12-track album featuring baby-friendly takes of Postie's biggest hits will arrive tomorrow. This song's included. It's Circles, Post Malone, 99.7 The River.

0: 99.7 The River and New River Music from Mike DeMero and Dinoro featuring Sam Felt. There's Calling. Ricky Tyler in the Morning Catch here. Thank you so much for being with me on this Thursday. It's going to be a decent one weather-wise, although the skies down here are looking pretty dark at the moment, but your river weather says a mix of sun and cloud and a high of 20, a chance of showers, 12 overnight for tomorrow, cloudy, a chance of showers, and a high of 15. It's 10 right now in downtown Campbell River, and Ocean Week continues. There's amazing events and activities every single day to celebrate Campbell River's connection with the ocean. I'll tell you what's up for today a little later this hour. Also, 99.7 The River wants to send you and a friend to Sunfest Country, one of the biggest music festivals of the summer, happening in the Cowichan Valley on the BC Day Long Weekend. I'll let you know how you can get in to win near 7:40. Stick around.
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0: 99.7 The River and New River Music from Lady Gaga with Doechii from the soundtrack to The Devil Wears Prada 2. There's a Runway. Yes, love it. Every time that song comes on, I can't help but just strut around this place like I'm Naomi Campbell. So good. Ricky Tyler in the Morning Catch here. Thank you for being with me on this Thursday. And one of the biggest music festivals of the summer is coming up on the BC Day Long Weekend, and 99.7 The River wants to send you and a friend there. It's Sunfest Country. 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August long weekend's going to be packed with the hottest country stars of the summer, including Nate Smith, James Barker Band, John Party, Tyler Hubbard, Riley Green, and many more. 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I'm going to announce our 4 winners on the Morning Catch on July 2nd. 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
0: Sounds about right. Ocean Week continues in Campbell River. There are tons of fun activities happening all week long to celebrate our connection to the ocean and raise awareness about conservation and the environment. I'll let you know what's up for today. Right after J.P. 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

0: 99.7 The River with J.P. Sachs. Ricky Tyler in the Morning Catch here. Thank you for being with me on this Thursday. And Ocean Week continues in Campbell River, a week that is jam-packed with events to increase awareness of local marine ecosystems, our close ties to the ocean, and the importance of conservation. It has been amazing so far. Yesterday, AJ from the River Afternoon Drive went to sea school at the Maritime Heritage Center. It looked like everybody was having a blast. You can check out some photos at our Facebook page, 99.7 The River Dash On Air. Today, there's a beach cleanup at Kenford Park that goes from 5 until 6:30. You don't need to register or anything. All the supplies will be provided to you. You just have to show up at Kenford Park. And from 6:30 to 8:30, it's Ocean Serenity Watercolor Workshop, a guided workshop combining mindfulness and watercolor painting to help people relax while connecting creatively with ocean themes at the Maritime Heritage Center. All the activities happening this week will lead up to World Ocean Day, which is this Saturday, and the Ocean Week Family Festival from 11 to 3 at the Maritime Heritage Center. Here's Ricky Bellanger, director of the Discovery Passage Aquarium, with more.
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1: Good morning. I'm Nathan Maylie. Sayward residents are being advised that watering restrictions are coming into effect later this month. The village says level 1 restrictions will begin on June 8th. This means watering will only be allowed between 6 and 10 a.m. or 6 and 10 p.m. and residential addresses ending with even numbers can water on even-numbered days of the month, and odd-numbered addresses can water on odd-numbered days. A statement from the village says the restrictions are meant to ensure that all residents receive an adequate supply of water through the summer, and that efficient water reserves remain available. Stats Canada is beginning in-person follow-ups with households that have not yet completed their census questionnaire. Along with phone calls, census enumerators will also start going door-to-door in communities across Canada. The agency says the visits are intended to remind residents to complete the census and offer assistance. Officials say millions of households have already completed the census online, on paper, or by phone. Premier David Eby is congratulating new BC Conservative leader Carrie Lynn Finley on her leadership win. The former federal MP won with 51% of the vote on Saturday, though she doesn't have a seat in the legislature. Her win pulls the party further toward a right-wing populist direction. Eby Tuesday called Finley's politics divisive.
2: Looks like she's focused on dividing people, including her own caucus. That's a big topic of conversation.
1: Finley held her first caucus meeting a day after her victory. She said in a social media post, the party is united and focused. And British Columbia has released a 2-year action plan to address systemic racism. Our provincial reporter Emily Joveski has more.
3: The plan lays out 37 commitments the province hopes to accomplish in the next 2 years, ranging across jobs, healthcare, public safety, and other core government ministries. It builds off of data the province has been collecting and analyzing for the past 4 years. It includes actions to address anti-Indigenous racism in healthcare, assess the risks of racial bias in artificial intelligence systems, address exploitation of racialized workers, and help schools respond to Islamophobia and anti-Semitism. Emily Joveski, Vista News, Victoria.
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5: In River Sports, the NHL Stanley Cup Final, the Las Vegas Golden Knights have the series lead heading into Game 2 in Carolina. Puck drops at 5. Major League Baseball, the Blue Jays lost 7-3 in Atlanta. It's their fourth straight loss. They'll try to avoid the series sweep at 4:15 this afternoon. Week 1 of the CFL kicks off today with Montreal visiting Hamilton in a rematch of last year's East Final at 4:30 this afternoon. The BC Lions will start their season in Week 2. The New York Knicks beat the Spurs 105-95 in San Antonio to take Game 1 of the NBA Finals. Game 2 goes tomorrow. And in tennis, Canada's Felix Auger-Aliassime missed a chance to advance to his first Grand Slam title match after losing to Flavio Caboli of Italy in the quarterfinals at the French Open.
4: River weather.
5: A nice day today with a mix of sun and cloud and a high of 20. A chance of showers, 12 overnight for tomorrow. Clouds, a chance of showers and a high of 15. It's 12 in downtown Campbell River. Low tides at 2 o'clock. Next high tide, 9:47 tonight.
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99.7 The River. It's Melanie Fiona at 8:09. Ricky Tyler in the Morning Catch here. Happy Thursday. Thank you so much for tuning in this morning. And all week long, we're giving tickets away to see the Taylor Swift tribute show coming to the Tidemark Theater this Saturday. I'll have details coming up a little later on how you can get in to win. Also coming up later this hour, I'm going to get to speak to the star of the show, Josette. We'll find out what it's like to transform into Taylor Swift night after night. It's going to be a great conversation. We'll get into that near 8:40. Don't miss it right now. It's time for the River Birthday Club with Whistlin' Waffle. Yeah, if you want to wish somebody a happy birthday, I would love to do it for you. Just join the birthday club at our website, mycampbellrivernow.com. Shout-outs happen around this time weekday mornings, and it gets you into the weekly draw for a Whistlin' Waffle gift card, which we will do tomorrow. This one comes from Corey Shuck. Happy birthday to Ava Toner. Nice. I hope you have the most wonderful day today, Ava. Happy birthday to you. Celebrity birthdays include Emmy Award-winning star of ER and The Pitt, Noah Wiley is 55 today. The Pitt is like the best show on television. If you haven't seen it yet, you can catch up on Crave. Also from Mr. and Mrs. Smith, Salt, Maleficent, Angelina Jolie is 51. Here is brand new River music from Madonna and Sabrina Carpenter. It's the first time playing on the Morning Catch. 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

0: 99.7 The River, it's Loud Luxury with two friends and BB Rexa, if only, at 8:16. Ricky Tyler on the Morning Catch here. Happy Thursday. Go by Bike Week continues in Campbell River. There was no breakfast station today. Instead, there's going to be an afternoon station. I will have details for you coming up later this hour. Right now, it's time for your Thrifty Food Smile of the Day. Here's Jim Gaffigan.
1: During the summer, occasionally you'll see a bicyclist on the highway. You ever notice those cyclists on the highway? 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
2: You're losing!
1: Those bicyclists, they have to settle down with the helmet design. 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You're riding a bike. You're not in the movie Tron. Put on some clothes! What's with this spandex? Are you on your way to wrestle Blue Man Group? You ever see a bicyclist on the highway and they're not in spandex, they're just in regular clothes? They look like they have a DUI. 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
1: Josette, the star of the Taylor Swift tribute show coming to the Tidemark Theater this Saturday, joins me right after we hear from the actual Taylor Swift. 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

0: 99.7 The River, it's Taylor Swift, Ricky Tyler in the Morning Catch here. Thank you for being with me on this Thursday, and I'm very happy to welcome to the show right now Josette, who is bringing her Taylor Swift tribute show to the Tidemark Theater this Saturday. Hi, Josette.
1: It's lovely to talk to you today.
0: It's really nice to talk to you. I'm very excited for the show coming up on Saturday. How long have you been performing as Taylor Swift?
1: I've been performing this show since March 2025, so just over a year now.
0: And I know that you travel extensively, right?
1: Yeah, we do. I've been really lucky. We've taken the show, we started it in Australia. We've been to South Africa, we did Canada last Canadian summer, and then we did Australia and New Zealand, and now we're back to Canada for the summer again, which is such a treat. So lovely.
0: It's funny that we have to make the distinction between Canadian summer and Australian summer.
1: Exactly. Friends and family back home in New Zealand are very jealous that I get to skip 2 months of the winter.
0: Right. I guess that makes sense. It's like summer all year long for you.
1: I know. How lucky am I?
0: You are super lucky. And maybe next winter I'll have to head to New Zealand. I can do a show from there.
1: There we go. We can trade off.
0: That sounds great. So tell me a little bit about the show.
1: Yeah. So we have an amazing band and group of performers and crew from all over the world, mostly from South Africa. We've got people from the UK. And I'm from New Zealand, people from Australia, and we all kind of come together and travel the world. The band is just amazing, and I'm there as the biggest Swiftie of them all. We'll put together such a special set. We're really, really proud of it. We feel like we've got all the best flavors from the Eras Tour, and it's really all about just getting to try and bring the Eras Tour magic back to life a little bit for all the Swifties, so they can be in that room all together, singing along to their favorite songs and being in that Swiftie community. We really encourage everyone to dress up. We've got friendship bracelets being traded around. We want everyone up and dancing in the aisles and singing as loud as they can. It's a big celebration of Taylor, and it's just a big night of joy and really family friendly. And we just encourage everyone who has ever loved Taylor Swift's music to come along and celebrate. It's just such a lovely evening.
0: I bet it is. And it's so true that when the Eras Tour was going on, she brought back joy for a lot of people. Even those of us who couldn't even go to an Eras Tour show, we followed along and we felt that joy, because that's what she brings and that's what her fans bring. So it's like you're doing a continuation of a tour of joy.
1: I mean, that's a high goal and a high compliment, and that's absolutely what we're trying to achieve. So thank you. It's definitely, there are lots of smiles I get to look at every night. It's so lovely. And like you said, like the Eras Tour didn't, not everyone got to go. I'm from New Zealand and she didn't even make it to
0: right.
1: New Zealand. So
0: yeah.
1: It was really hard to get tickets, and even if you were in the city or country that she was visiting. So it's really lovely to get to not only continue spreading the joy, but spread it out a little bit wider to all the
0: towns
1: that didn't get that chance to sing along. So yeah, it's really, really fun.
0: No, for sure. What you're doing makes it accessible for everybody.
1: Yeah, thanks. Yeah, that's definitely the goal. And we definitely achieved that, which is brilliant.
0: I have to ask you a little bit about the costumes, because I am just blown away by the level of costuming that you have involved in the show, literally replicating Taylor's looks. Tell me about what goes into that.
1: Thank you so much. Yeah, the costumes are so amazing. And yeah, it's such a joy to get to like step onto stage after I've changed and hear everyone's reaction to getting to see those sparkles right in front of them. I mean, they're gorgeous. We got them handmade and recreated, and all this intricate beading, and they just feel so luxurious to wear. I think my favorite's probably the Midnights, the dark blue bodysuit with all the beading. It's so stunning, and yeah, it definitely brings to life that costume magic, which is really cool.
0: Yeah, you answered my next question for me, because I was going to ask you which one is your absolute favorite. So that's really cool, and it must be tons of fun. Just, you know what, if I were you, I'd be wearing those at home like every night.
1: I wish I could take them home within like my birthday or something. It'd be so fun.
0: And how about the stage production?
1: Yeah, we have like really gorgeous lighting design and like screens. We make sure we've got all the Eras transitions and all that stuff. And we have gorgeous people on the stage, a full band, and these two beautiful girls who are singing and dancing and filling up the stage with me. And yeah, our crew is just so hardworking, and we managed to make such an effective big production that we can still take on the road. And I'm up there on the top of the stairs strutting around and with my band and all that kind of thing. Yeah, it really does bring to life such a high energy.
0: It just sounds like such a fun time. What for you do you think is the most challenging part of becoming Taylor Swift night after night?
1: I won't lie, it can be tiring on the road, yeah. But it never feels like a chore. It's always just so exciting knowing that there's a group of fellow Swifties ready to go through the catalog with me. Yeah, challenging is just making sure I have enough energy to bring everything to life that I dream of bringing to life. But as soon as I'm out there singing along with everyone, it's an easy job. Getting all that energy back from everyone, just excited to be singing the songs together. It's just, can't complain much at all.
0: That's really cool. Now, how far are you willing to take this thing? Are you looking for an NFL fiancé? No.
1: Don't I have to get married like next month, I think, technically?
0: Yeah, well, I mean, you could do it next year.
1: Okay, thank you.
0: Yeah.
1: Give me a year.
0: It's Josette with the Taylor Engagement Tour 2027.
1: Exactly. We'll really bring to life the Romeo Juliet stuff. Love story's going to hit different.
0: There you
1: It'll
0: go.
1: Be
0: It's so fun. The show is Taylor, Tidemark Theater, this Saturday. Nice that it's a matinee, because it was funny. I was talking to somebody the other day and we were talking about the fact that Taylor's been around for quite a while now and she has fans of all ages. So it's really cool that you're doing an all ages show.
1: Yeah, absolutely. We want to make sure that, you know, people like me who have been watching her releases since her debut album, or the kids that maybe have just found her on Disney Plus, mm-hmm. can all come along. And then the matinee makes it a bit easier for the parents too, so we're thinking of you guys.
0: Yeah, not a lot of shows do that. Josette, star of Taylor, a tribute to the eras of Taylor Swift. Tickets are available at the Tidemark box office, online at tidemarktheater.com, and we're going to be still giving away tickets this week, so keep listening to 99.7 The River. Josette, it's a pleasure to talk to you. You are just such a sweet and wonderful personality, truly embodying Taylor Swift, and I wish you a good visit in Campbell River and a fun night at the show, or fun afternoon, I should say.
1: Oh, thank you. That's so kind. I'm super excited. I'm looking forward to singing along with all the Campbell River Swifties. It'll be just such a joyful afternoon. Can't wait.
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0: Go By Bike Week continues. I'll have details on the events happening today after Sophie Simmons. Here's Huey Lewis and the News, 99.7 The River.

0: 99.7 The River is Sophie Simmons, Ricky Tyler in the Morning Catch here. Thank you for being with me on this Thursday. And huge thanks again to Josette, star of Taylor, a tribute to the eras of Taylor Swift music, coming to the Tidemark Theater on Saturday. I've been giving away tickets all week. Today, you could win a pair. Just go to Facebook, 99.7 The River dash on air, like the Taylor post, and tag a fellow Swiftie in the comments. That'll get you in the draw, and I'm going to announce another winner before 10 o'clock. Josette was absolutely delightful. If you missed that interview, I will post it up in full to our Facebook page after the show. 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
1: Good morning. I'm Nathan Maley. Sayward residents are being advised that watering restrictions are coming into effect later this month. The village says level 1 restrictions will begin on June 8th. This means watering will only be allowed between 6 and 10 a.m. or 6 and 10 p.m. and residential addresses ending with even numbers can water on even-numbered days of the month, and odd-numbered addresses can water on odd-numbered days. A statement from the village says the restrictions are meant to ensure that all residents receive an adequate supply of water through the summer, and that efficient water reserves remain available. Stats Canada is beginning in-person follow-ups with households that have not yet completed their census questionnaire. Along with phone calls, census enumerators will also start going door-to-door in communities across Canada. The agency says the visits are intended to remind residents to complete the census and offer assistance. Officials say millions of households have already completed the census online, on paper, or by phone. Premier David Eby is congratulating new BC Conservative leader Carrie Lynn Finley on her leadership win. The former federal MP won with 51% of the vote on Saturday, though she doesn't have a seat in the legislature. Her win pulls the party further toward a right-wing, populist direction. Eby Tuesday called Finley's politics divisive.
2: Looks like she's focused on dividing people, including her own caucus. That's a big topic of conversation.
1: Finley held her first caucus meeting a day after her victory. She said in a social media post, the party is united and focused. And British Columbia has released a 2-year action plan to address systemic racism. Our provincial reporter Emily Joveski has more.
3: The plan lays out 37 commitments the province hopes to accomplish in the next 2 years, ranging across jobs, healthcare, public safety, and other core government ministries. It builds off of data the province has been collecting and analyzing for the past 4 years. It includes actions to address anti-Indigenous racism in healthcare, assess the risks of racial bias in artificial intelligence systems, address exploitation of racialized workers, and help schools respond to Islamophobia and anti-Semitism. Emily Joveski, Vista News, Victoria.
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5: In River Sports, the NHL Stanley Cup Final, the Las Vegas Golden Knights have the series lead heading into Game 2 in Carolina. Puck drops at 5. Major League Baseball, the Blue Jays lost 7-3 in Atlanta. It's their fourth straight loss. They'll try to avoid the series sweep at 4:15 this afternoon. Week 1 of the CFL kicks off today with Montreal visiting Hamilton in a rematch of last year's East Final at 4:30 this afternoon. The BC Lions will start their season in Week 2. The New York Knicks beat the Spurs 105-95 in San Antonio to take Game 1 of the NBA Finals. Game 2 goes tomorrow. And in tennis, Canada's Felix Auger-Aliassime missed a chance to advance to his first Grand Slam title match after losing to Flavio Caboli of Italy in the quarterfinals at the French Open.
4: River weather.
5: A nice day on the way with a mix of sun and cloud and a high of 20. A chance of showers, 12 overnight for tomorrow. Cloudy, a chance of showers and a high of 15. It's 13 now in downtown Campbell River. Low tides at 2 o'clock. Next high tide, 9:47 tonight. The River Salute is coming up after music from Sam Drysdale. 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

0: 99.7 The River, it's Olivia Rodrigo, and the lead single to her forthcoming album, You Seem Pretty Sad for a Girl So in Love, which comes out 1 week from tomorrow, June 12th. There's Drop Dead. Ricky Tyler in the Morning Catch here. Thank you for being with me on this Thursday. And one of the biggest music festivals of the summer is coming up on the BC Day Long Weekend, and 99.7 The River wants to send you and a friend there. It's Sunfest Country. 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I'm going to announce our 4 winners on the Morning Catch on July 2nd. 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

0: Canada is an accessible and inclusive country where everyone belongs and goals and dreams come true.
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3: Canada will never fade. Side by side is Canadian made.
1: Made in Canada.
0: Everybody gets along.
4: Proud to be Canadian.
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0: So last month I told you about three teens from India who had won a major continental science prize for their brilliant use of an ingredient in Indian cuisine as the basis for a microplastics filter. Now from Geneva comes the announcement that the same trio have claimed the Global Earth Prize as voted by 23,000 experts from dozens of countries around the world. Their grand prize winning invention is called Plastic. It uses powdered tamarind seed as the base for an all-natural microplastics clumping agent. Designed for use in shared water containers, the biodegradable powder binds invisible plastic particles into visible clumps that can then be easily removed with a handheld magnet, offering a simple and low-cost alternative to complex filtration systems. They came up with the idea after a visit to a rural community where they observed how drinking water is often stored in shared containers without access to advanced filtration systems. Globally, over 2.2 billion people lack safely managed drinking water infrastructure, increasing reliance on stored water that may contain microplastics. Microplastics may be the most significant environmental and human health contaminant on Earth. Particles 1/1000th the width of a human hair have been found virtually everywhere anyone has thought to look for them, including on the summit of Mount Everest and even at the bottom of the Marianas Trench. Now, following their global winner recognition, the team plans to scale the solution through decentralized production hubs and expand to rural communities across India, making safer drinking water more accessible across rural Indian communities and eventually beyond. What smart kids! Is that incredible or what?
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0: I've still got a lot of fight left in me.
1: 99.7 The River, it's Rachel Platten, Ricky Tyler in the Morning Catch here. Thank you for being with me on this Thursday. Appreciate it. I'm going to go soon, but first, it's time for me to announce another winner in Cray Cray for Tay Tay. Taylor, a tribute to the eras of Taylor Swift music, is coming to the Tidemark Theater Saturday afternoon, and we're giving away tickets every single day this week. Congratulations to today's winner, Doug Gallant. Way to go, Doug. You are off to check out the Taylor Tribute Show this weekend. It's going to be a lot of fun. I'll have another pair of tickets to give away tomorrow. Just go enter at Facebook, like the Taylor post, tag a fellow Swiftie in the comments, and that's it. Your name will get in the draw, and I'll announce another winner tomorrow. By the way, the star of the show, Josette, was on the Morning Catch this morning. We had a conversation in the 8 o'clock hour. She's so delightful. If you missed that interview, once I wrap up here, I'm going to get it posted up for you at our Facebook page. All right, check it out. Okay, one last look at your river weather before I go. A nice day today with a mix of sun and cloud, a high of 20, a chance of showers, 12 overnight. For tomorrow, cloudy, a chance of showers, and a high of 15. It's 14 now in downtown Campbell River. Justice is up next with the River at Work show, followed by AJ and the Afternoon Drive show beginning at 2. I'll be back here tomorrow from 6 to 10. We're going to celebrate a Friday together. I hope you'll join me in the meantime. Have a fantastic day, Campbell River.
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10: 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Hit it.
11: Hello. Good morning. It is Thursday, June 4th, and National Cheese Day, the day where you can shamelessly take a bite out of that brick of cheese in your fridge or go wrist deep into a bag of shredded cheese in the middle of the night and not have to feel bad about it. Welcome to the River at Work Show. My name is Justice. Thank you for joining us. Hope you're enjoying the start of your morning. I want to share good neighbor stories on the show today because we did a little neighbor bashing yesterday. But good neighbor stories are always a lot of fun. And as well, lots of other great stuff going on for Ocean Week here in Campbell River. And one more chance for you to win some Tay-Tay concert tickets to the Tide Mark tomorrow. We'll let you know all about that. It's here on the River at Work Show. My name is Justice. Thank you very much for being here. Let's have a day. Nikki Yore Daisy, this is Sunroof. It's on the river. Good morning.

0: to.
1: Tyler Shaw, that is Run to You. It's on 99.7 The River here in Campbell River. Good morning. Happy Thursday. For your weather, a mix of sun and cloud for us today. A high of 20 degrees, a nice round number there. And it's as warm as it's going to be for the next week. Hate to be the bearer of bad news. 13 degrees, a chance of showers overnight tonight. Tomorrow, cloudy, a 60% chance of rain and a high of 16. Saturday, sun, cloud, a 30% chance of showers with a high of 17. Right now in Campbell River, it's 16.
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0: It's Teddy and I Hope on 99.7 The River here in Campbell River. Good morning. My name is Justice. Appreciate you for being here on the show today. So yesterday we were talking about that story that had gone a little bit viral on r/Campbell River about the bird noise neighbor and how somebody in Campbell River was just playing the recording of a falcon every like 2 minutes between sunup and sundown to scare birds away from eating cherries off their tree. And we had a couple of funny stories about, let's just call them nuisance neighbors. Today, let's flip the script. Let's turn the album over to the B-side and talk about neighbor favors. Favors that you have had to do for your neighbor or vice versa. Favors you've asked your neighbor to do for you. You can join in on the conversation. You can call or text the show today. We'd love to hear from you. 287-4444 is the number.
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0: Love belting that one out when the microphones are off. Miley Cyrus and Jaded. It's on 99.7 The River and The River at Work show. Yesterday we shared nuisance neighbors, annoying neighbors, bad neighbors. 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
1: So I was, when I lived in North Van, I lived in an apartment on the third story. And one day I got some knocking on the door, and so I went out, and it was my neighbor, Riley, and he was urgently needing in his apartment to let his dog out and to get home, obviously. And so instead of driving all the way back downtown to go to work, he asked if he could use my balcony. And I was like, what do you mean? He's like, well, my sliding glass door is always unlocked. I said, okay, I guess so. So he actually went out onto the back balcony and flung himself over like parkour and got onto his balcony. And it was funny because it's like, I don't know if this works into like liability if I, you know, if I'm responsible if you get hurt, but he made it over safe and sound, so that was good.
2: I'm glad you thought about the liability. Like, was it a sketchy jump? Like, what did he have to clear a little bit of distance? Was it just climbing? Like,
1: but realistically, he only had to clear like 2 feet, but so you could kind of reach over and like hang himself. But then it was the three stories that kind of got me like, oh, dude, if something goes wrong.
2: Yeah, you're 30 or 40 feet up in the air, I'd assume.
1: But that just goes to show how bad traffic in Vancouver is. worth risking your life rather than going back in.
0: Yeah, that's such a good point. As someone that lived in Vancouver for even just 2 years, even if you don't live there, you can probably be like, yeah, that makes sense. Thanks, Shane, for the call. Letting his neighbor scale his balcony is an interesting favor to start us off today. You want to share your good neighbor stories, favors you've done for your neighbor, or vice versa, 287-4444.
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That's the Backstreet Boys on the river. Did you hear the morning catch this morning? Josette, the star of Taylor, a tribute to the eras of Taylor Swift, joined the morning catch with Ricky Tyler this morning. You can listen to the full interview now on our 99.7 The River On Air Facebook page. But as well, you can win. There's one more pair of tickets up for grabs to check out that show at the Tide Mark this Saturday at 3 o'clock. You can go to the 99.7 The River On Air Facebook page. Check out the featured pin post for the Taylor Show. And tag the fellow Swiftie you'd bring along for the chance to win the last pair of tickets tomorrow morning on the morning catch. Right now, it's One from the Beaches. This is Let's Go. Good morning.

0: throwing it back to some Bonnie Raitt. Something to talk about is On the River, the Fray, and the Beaches in there as well. We're playing it all cool, deep, and current here in Campbell River. Your weather today, sun and clouds, 20 degrees is the high for us today, down to 13 with a 30% chance of showers overnight tonight. Tomorrow, cloudy, high of 16, 60% chance of showers, and then it's kind of a mixed bag for your weekend. Sun, cloud, chance of rain, Saturday, high of 17, Sunday, mix of sun and cloud, and 18. Right now, 17 degrees in Campbell River.
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0: Actually, I'm not even in karate, but I'm a fan.
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2: Hey, Cortez. You're going to want to turn this one up. Cool.

0: That's Somber's Homewrecker on the River at Work show, 99.7 The River, on your Thursday as we work our way towards 12 o'clock. We're sharing good neighbor stories on the show today. Your neighbor ever done a favor for you? Maybe the other way around and you've had to do something for your neighbor. Listen, I can understand this one. I've had to face my fears many times being the ultra macho man of the house, but I am horrified of spiders. And Kayla, you are as well. Had to even ask your neighbor to take one out for you.
1: I'm better now that I've had children, and I didn't want to pass that fear along to them. But yeah, I used to scream like a little girl every time I saw the smallest spider. And this thing was, no joke, the size of my palm. It was huge and running around my bachelor basement suite. And I had to beg my neighbor to come down and kill it.
2: So I have a couple of questions to kind of unpack this. First off, how long did you wait, like, between the time you saw the spider until when your neighbor or landlord, whoever, came down?
1: I think it was at least an hour. Like, it wasn't right away. He wasn't home right away. I remember texting him, asking him if he was home. He's like, no, I'm just getting home from work and here in a bit. And I was like, well, when you get here, you need to come downstairs right away.
2: So did you put, like, every single other thing you were doing on hold to just stare at this spider on the wall?
1: He was on the edge of my futon couch. I started throwing things at it when I saw it, and my couch was backed up against the brick from the upstairs fireplace, and it was sort of in this little alcove, and I would just, like, look over at him periodically to make sure he was there, but he kind of hung out there until my neighbor came, but yeah, I kept a close eye on him the entire time.
2: And what was your neighbor's reaction when you went up and knock, knock, knock on the door and you're like, I need you to kill this spider for me?
1: He laughed at me. We were pretty good buddies, actually. We used to play soccer or baseball together. So, like, I've known him since before we were neighbors. And he just shook his head and thought I was ridiculous. He killed it.
0: Well, got the job done. That's what neighbors are for. Killing spiders that you're afraid of, right? Neighbor favors. On the show today, 287-4444.
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0: Snoop Dogg, Katy Perry, California Girls is on 99.7 The River, The Weeknd, and Cry For Me in there too. We're playing it all cool, deep, and current here in Campbell River. Thank you for being with us on the show today. Coming up on 12 o'clock means we will take a look at your news from our MyCampbellRiverNow.com newsroom, as well as sports. The NHL Stanley Cup Finals Game 2 tonight. We had the Game 1 of the NBA Finals in last night. It's all coming up along with a look at your weather just after 12 o'clock. Stick around for that right here on The River.
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1: Good afternoon, I'm Nathan Maylee. Sayward residents will be under watering restrictions as the village moves to conserve its water supply. Level 1 restrictions take effect on June 8th. Under the rules, outdoor watering will only be allowed from 6 to 10 a.m. or 6 to 10 p.m., and homes with even-numbered addresses may water on even-numbered days, while odd-numbered addresses are restricted to odd-numbered days. The village says the restrictions aim to ensure a reliable water supply for all residents throughout the summer and to maintain sufficient reserves. Washing parking lots, driveways, vehicles, and boats is discouraged, but should be done only on permitted days and times. Canada-US Trade Minister Dominic LeBlanc says Canada has a robust regime to protect against forced labor practices and will soon be taking action to make it even stronger. He's responding to new 10% tariffs announced by the United States, adding the process doesn't come as a surprise. He says the U.S. has said it plans to replace existing baseline global tariffs when they expire in July. LeBlanc says the new tariffs include a CUSMA carve-out and other existing product exemptions. He also says they share the United States' objective of ensuring goods produced with forced labor do not enter our supply chains. Premier David Eby says new PC Conservative leader Carrie Lynn Findlay seems to be focused on division, including in her own party. Eby congratulated Findlay on her victory Tuesday morning, while criticizing her for leaning toward the more right-wing and socially conservative factions of the party.
2: From my perspective, the job that she's applying for right now looks a lot more like regional manager than Premier of British Columbia.
1: Findlay secured the leadership last Saturday with 51% of the vote. She has said the caucus is united and ready to work together. And British Columbia has released a 2-year action plan to address systemic racism. Our provincial reporter Emily Joveski has more.
3: The plan lays out 37 commitments the province hopes to accomplish in the next 2 years, ranging across jobs, healthcare, public safety, and other core government ministries. It builds off of data the province has been collecting and analyzing for the past 4 years. It includes actions to address anti-Indigenous racism in healthcare, assess the risks of racial bias in artificial intelligence systems, address exploitation of racialized workers, and help schools respond to Islamophobia and anti-Semitism. Emily Joveski, Vista News, Victoria.
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1: Game 2 of the Stanley Cup Finals goes tonight, with Carolina looking to tie the series at 1 before the series shifts to Vegas with puck drop at 5. And in the MLB, the Blue Jays are looking to avoid being swept by the Braves on the road with first pitch at 4:15. The Mariners have an off day today and will be in Detroit tomorrow.
0: River weather.
5: Today, it is a little bit of everything. Sun and cloud, a high of 20 degrees. There is a chance of some showers rolling in this evening and overnight. We're down to 13 in the overnight. Tomorrow, cloudy, 60% chance of showers. The high is 16. Saturday, sun, cloud, and a chance of rain, and the high is 17. Right now, it's 18 degrees in Campbell River.
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Alex Warren, that's Fever Dream on the River at Work show. Happy Thursday. Happy National Cheese Day, everyone. Enjoy your favorite brick of cheese. Just take a bite out of it. Claim and assert your dominance on the brick of cheese. Or if you're more of a shredded bag kind of person, that's okay too. We don't discriminate on National Cheese Day. Sugar Jones right now on the River.

0: It's Elton John and Kiki D's Don't Go Breaking My Heart. It's here on the river. National Cheese Day today. And listen, all cheese not made equal. Many different varieties of cheese, many different stenches of cheese. Cheese can be one of those stinky meals. And today is one of the only days of the year I'll cut you a break if you eat stinky cheese in the workplace. Because we've all had that person that brings the smelly lunches and just infects the rest of the office with that weird wafting smell. And it's not fun to be around. What is fun is reading crazy stories about that sort of thing, though, and we've got one coming up in 10.
1: The River.
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0: It's Whitney Houston's How Will I Know on 99.7 The River and World Cheese Day. Shout out to cheese. Do not shout out stinky lunches, though. Here's a story. Myrtle Beach, South Carolina. We've all worked with someone that brings smelly food to work and microwaves it before, right? It's the person, you know, gets a persona, right? They get start to become the smelly lunch person, and nobody very much enjoys that. But we can laugh about it when it happens to not us. Myrtle Beach, South Carolina, where police detective Michael DiBiase was arrested and fired after he allegedly drew and pointed his department service-issued gun at a coworker. Why would he ever do that? Because they were heating up fish in the microwave. In the station microwave in the briefing room, apparently created a strong odor across the office, so he pulled his gun on his coworker. Now, we are not issued anything like that working here at the River. And if we were, thankfully, I don't think people here bring smelly lunches to work, but we've all worked with that person that brings the smelly lunches to the office and then microwaves them, and it just kind of stinks for a while. My advice to you, don't pull a gun on them. But then again, most of us work in places where that's like not even an option. And if it was, probably not a thought in our head, because a cop in South Carolina arrested, charged with a felony, actually, because he pulled a gun on his coworker microwaving fish at the office.
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1: 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Hello, good afternoon. Thank you so much for hanging out with us. It looked like a lot of fun on the show yesterday when AJ got to head out on the road and was set up at the Maritime Heritage Center yesterday afternoon for sea school. And some of you shared your favorite sea facts like this one. Shout out, Jonathan. Said seahorse dads are good dads. They carry the eggs around in a pouch until the babies are born. Shout out seahorses. And right now it is Ocean Week and there's a ton of events going on for the week. But of course, the big one, World Ocean Day, is coming up on Saturday from 10:30 to 3 at the Maritime Heritage Center. 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You can check all that out. 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

What a great song, Modern English. That is I'll Melt With You. And it's here on 99.7 The River and The River at Work Show. Thank you for being with us on your Thursday. A reminder, this afternoon you'll have a chance to rev it up with The River and our friends at Saratoga Speedway. 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Rev it up with Saratoga Speedway and The River Thursday afternoons, coming up later today. So

0: Alone again, that is Alyssa Reed on the River at Work show, playing it cool, deep, and current here in Campbell River. Let's take one last look at your weather. Mix of sun and cloud today. 20 is the high for us, and we're just about there. Chance of showers overnight tonight, just a 30% chance, but it's there, and a low of 13. Tomorrow, mostly clouds, 60% chance of some showers, high of 16. Saturday, sun, cloud, and a 30% chance of showers with a high of 17. Right now in Campbell River, 19.
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0: Bruno Mars and I Just Might on the River at Work show. This is awesome. It's been working on in the MikeCampbellRiverNow.com newsroom, but Wiley from the newsroom just finished up this story. Absolutely awesome about a local student here, Nathan Monroe from North Island College, who won gold at a Skills Canada competition in Toronto. So this competition worked you through a bunch of different stations, including working with things like hydraulics, electronics, drivetrain, undercarriage, all that kind of stuff. And Monroe, who's a level 2 heavy duty student at North Island College, won the whole thing. How awesome is that? A multi-trade and technology competition for students and apprentices. There were more than 550 competitors there. And from right here at North Island College, Nathan Monroe was the champion, a gold medal. If you want to read the full story, you can find it at MikeCampbellRiverNow.com. How awesome is that?
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0: Hello. It's from Adele, and it's here on the river as I say goodbye. Thank you for being with us, hanging out, listening, and being a part of the River at Work show today. It's always appreciated. I hope you have an awesome rest of your Thursday. Exciting, because the next time that we chat is Friday, and then it's the weekend after that. So have a fantastic rest of your day. AJ's up next. We'll hang out again tomorrow starting at 10 o'clock. And until then, as always, have a good one and be safe. See ya.
1: The River.
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Ray with Where Is My Husband on 99.7 The River. We were talking about this a couple of days ago, but Bruno Mars, of course, he wrapped up his Toronto leg of his tour on Sunday, right? But that's not going to be his only Canadian stop. If you haven't heard about this, we've talked about this a little bit here and there, but he's going to be in Vancouver in October for 5 nights over at BC Place Stadium, and Ray is actually going to be the opener for the first 3 shows there. Yeah. That's going to be one of those shows that you really don't want to miss out on, especially with 4 powerhouse artists, right? You get Bruno Mars, Anderson .Paak, Ray, Leon Thomas III. Incredibly talented musicians right there. And it's going to be a very special moment for us here in BC, too, because we're familiar with this, right? A lot of the times, artists will do world tours in parentheses there, but they'll just do, like, only the U.S. and then 1 show in Toronto. So this is really special that Bruno is giving us a cool moment for us here in BC. 5 nights. Incredible stuff there. Hope your Thursday's treating you well. I'm AJ here with the Afternoon Drive Show. Just taking a quick look at your Campbell River weather. Man, it's been weird outside today. It's been sunny, back to cloudy, then sunny again. Currently at a high of 15 and partly cloudy outside of the River Studios on 12th Avenue. And let me tell you, man, we've got a jam-packed show planned for you today. We're going to be talking about all the cool things going on in Campbell River to how we can fix the driving situation in Campbell River. I know that's something we kind of touch on here and there, but it's still happening. And how we as Islanders might be being held captive by the BC Ferries. Yeah, we're also going to be playing 2 more games of Rev It Up later this afternoon. Tune in, be the first to call around 3:20 and 5:20 to win tickets to Saratoga Speedway this Saturday. It's really cool stuff there. It's going to be an awesome show that they're putting on for you. Right now, though, we're going to kick off your afternoon with Brian Adams. It's Somebody on 99.7 The River.

0: 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It's Mike DeMaro with DeNaro and calling on 99.7 The River. And we're putting out a call to all the drivers here in Campbell River, okay? We've got to fix the driving situation here. I know this is something we talk about kind of frequently, but the only reason we bring this up is because this is something that just keeps happening. I don't know if you saw this, but the only reason I'm bringing this up is because yesterday I came across a video that literally made my jaw drop, okay? It was in the Campbell River Community Facebook pages that we have. There were three cars running a red light over on 13th and Dogwood. It's getting to a point where it's unsafe to drive in Campbell River, right? And we want to ask you, we're giving you a career change title for the day. You're in charge of Campbell River's roads and traffic for just 24 hours. What is the first thing you're fixing? Are we retesting people? Do we need to start revoking license? Do we just need to start calling more people out? Is that the solution? Give me a call or text, 287-4444, powered by Fido. You can also leave a comment on our Facebook page over at 99.7 The River - On Air.
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0: So we were just talking about this not too long ago. What are your solutions to fix the driving situation here in Campbell River? Okay, we're giving you a career change. You're in charge of Campbell River's roads and traffic for a day. What's the first thing you're fixing? We brought up some solutions earlier, right? Do we need to start retesting people? Do we need to start revoking licenses? Do we need to start calling more people out? Because I don't know if you saw this, but yesterday there was this video that was posted up on our Campbell River community Facebook pages of three people running a red light over on 13th and Dogwood. And I swear to God, not even exaggerating here, that video made my jaw drop. It's not great. I want to hear your solutions. You can give me a call or text, 287-4444, powered by Fido. You can also leave a comment on our Facebook page, 99.7 The River - On Air.
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0: So funny, whenever I hear that song, I always think of my friend who went to go see her perform over at Oceaga in Montreal, and he said her performance was so good that he still can't get that out of his head. It's Kylie Minogue on 99.7 The River, and something I can't get out of my head is your impressions of a revving car engine. So funny, right? And the reason we're doing that is because we've got this new contest that we started a couple of weeks ago called Rev It Up. It's really cool. You're going to want to listen for these cues to call at 3:20 and 5:20 and give us your absolute meanest impression of a car revving its engine. We don't want you to hold back either. Have some fun with this. It's going to be an absolute blast, because once you do that, you're instantly in to win a family four-pack of tickets for Saratoga Speedway. They're having an incredible event this Saturday, too. It's going to be their Lord Coe Island drag racing event. They're doing 2 days of this, but of course, the passes we're giving away are just for Saturday. It's kind of like just watching a real-life Fast and Furious movie. You know, it's going to be an incredible event, so make sure you don't miss out on your cue to call. That's coming up, like I said, at 3:20. We're going to be playing another game of Rev It Up with Saratoga Speedway and 99.7 The River.
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So if you're planning on taking BC Ferries at all this summer, maybe you plan on going to Vancouver to watch a couple of soccer games, whatever you're doing, BC Ferries is going to be implementing something in a couple of weeks that not a lot of people are a fan of. We'll talk about this more coming up right after Pat Benatar. It's Love is a Battlefield on 99.7 The River.

You plan on visiting the mainland at all this summer? Maybe you want to head on over to Vancouver, check out what they're doing for the World Cup. I know they've got that FIFA Fan Festival going on. That's going to be pretty cool, right? If you plan on doing that, though, giving yourself a little bit of a summer vacay over in Vancouver, you might want to do that as soon as possible. Not sure if you heard about this, but starting on June 16th, BC Ferries is actually going to be adding a 5% surcharge fee. Oh, yikes. Just making me shiver. Just think about that. So what happens here is this is actually going to apply to all BC Ferries routes. So even if you're heading on over to Quadra, any of the other surrounding islands within the area, that charge is going to be added to every single BC Ferries route. And it's mainly because of how expensive gas is now, right? You take a look at the pumps. What was it the other day? Like $2.19, I think it was, the last time I checked and got gas. But I also have a bit of a sneaking suspicion here that it's also because of the amount of traffic that they are going to get during the World Cup. Makes sense, right? They're going to be having a bunch of people wanting to go to the mainland to check out what's going on. They did say, though, this is going to be a temporary charge and they'll go back to normal pricing once fuel charges stabilize or go back to normal, whatever that means. I feel like we haven't been paying normal gas prices in forever. But hey, if you are taking the ferry, at least the ocean view is free, right? Ugh, maybe I shouldn't have said anything. They might start charging for that soon.

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1: The River. So you're going to want to keep your ears perked up because coming up in just a little bit, we're going to be playing your cue to call so you can get in to win a family four-pack of Saratoga Speedway tickets for this Saturday. It's going to be an awesome event, too. They're holding their Lord Coe Island drag racing event. It'll basically be like a real-life Fast and Furious movie come to life. Sounds awesome, right? Stay tuned because that cue to call is coming up sooner than you think. You can also keep your ears perked up to this because this is an incredible song. 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

0: All right, Campbell River, that was it. 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
0: All right, Campbell River, this is your last chance to get in on this family four-pack of tickets for Saratoga Speedway. You can give me a ring, 250-287-4444. I want to hear your best impressions of a car revving its engine. Have some fun with this, all right? Unless you're chicken. You don't want to be known as chickens, Campbell River, right? Oh, what was that? Surely it wasn't from Campbell River, right? Give me a ring. You'll be instantly in to win those tickets for this Saturday. It's going to be an awesome event at Saratoga Speedway. It's going to be a lot of fun. Right now, it's George Michael, Father Figure, on 99.7 The River.

0: Well, I hate to say it. Thought I'd be proven wrong, but I guess Campbell River is just full of chickens. Still got a family four-pack of Saratoga Speedway tickets with your name on them. They could have been yours. All you had to do was give me a call, 287-4444. It was that simple. Guess it is what it is, though. If you want to call in, maybe this is your last chance to get in right now. We'll see what happens. But if you missed out, maybe you just weren't listening at the time, we're going to have another chance to get those tickets at 5:20 later this afternoon as well. All right. Be sure to call in, Campbell River. You don't want to be called chickens twice. No? It's Runway, Lady Gaga and Doechii on 99.7 The River.
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0: 3:39 in Campbell River. Thank you so much for joining us because it is time to play...
1: Rev It Up with the River.
0: Yeah, we've got Victoria on the phone today. How are you doing, Victoria?
2: I'm good, AJ. How are you?
0: I'm doing fantastic, thank you. Victoria, are you still at work right now, or what's the situation? You just got home?
2: I'm actually on a 15.
0: Oh, like a 15-minute break?
2: Yeah.
0: Okay, so you won't get in too much trouble if your boss is listening.
2: No.
0: Okay, well, that's good to hear. Victoria, I'm just going to go over the rules quickly for you, okay?
2: Okay,
0: so I'm just going to play my timer, and then once you hear that stop, just give us your best impression of a car revving its engine. And then that family four-pack of Saratoga Speedway tickets is all yours, all right?
2: Awesome.
0: All right, are you ready?
2: Not yet. I'm ready.
0: Okay, good. I thought you were about to go a little bit early on the revving of the engine. We're just going to play the timer. We'll get ready to go right now. That's so good. Do you mind doing that again? That's incredible. Victoria, quick question for you. Are you a big Fast and Furious fan or anything like that?
2: I'm surprisingly not.
0: Okay.
2: I've grown up around a bunch of cars, so I don't know. I come from a small town. So
0: okay.
2: There's that, and they rev their engines all the time.
0: Only reason I'm asking that is because I think they're working on another one right now, and if they need help with like a voice for the VFX or anything like that, I think they should give you a call.
2: I think so, too.
0: Yeah.
2: You're right.
0: So good, in fact, that you are officially...
1: Congratulations, you're a winner.
0: Congratulations, Victoria. You have won that family four-pack of tickets for Saratoga Speedway this weekend.
2: Woo!
0: Who are you going to bring with you?
2: I don't know. I might bring my boyfriend.
0: Oh, okay.
2: I might bring one of my friends. Maybe
0: okay.
2: I'll bring a coworker. I don't know. I have many options.
0: The possibilities are endless, right?
2: Yes.
0: Well, do you know what they're getting up to this weekend?
2: No.
0: For Saratoga there?
2: I guess I should. No, I don't.
0: Oh, okay. Well, perfect. Speaking of Fast and Furious, this is funny because they're actually going to be holding their Lord Co. drag racing event. So you're actually going to be able to see some drag races up close.
2: Oh, nice.
0: Yeah, it'll be like a real-life Fast and Furious movie.
2: Oh, nice. That'll be so awesome.
0: Yeah, it's going to be a ball. Just stay on the line for me. I just got to grab your info. And if you missed your chance to get in just now, that's completely okay because you're going to have another chance at 5 o'clock later this afternoon. Let's rev it up with Saratoga Speedway and 99.7 The River. Going to slow it down a little bit with Fergie, Big Girls Don't Cry on The River.

0: It's Fergie with a bit of a sadder song, I guess, to represent the weather we're dealing with in Campbell River right now. It's Big Girls Don't Cry on 99.7 The River. So we've been talking about this all day. All right. I don't know if you saw this, but there was this video that was posted up on our Campbell River Community Facebook page yesterday of three cars running a red light over on 13th and Dogwood. We changed your career for the day. You're in charge of Campbell River's roads and traffic for 24 hours. What are your solutions to fix stuff like this? Because this is just insanely dangerous. I got a comment on our Facebook page from Steph. She recommended that we put in red light cameras. Yes, completely agree with this. We should also add some speed cameras in as well, which is something that Clancy recommended too. And I just feel like if both of those were put in, that would save so much trouble. Like, speeding would be way down. Accidents, I also feel like, would be way down. And we'd just have a safer driving experience here in Campbell River.
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0: Huge shout out to Victoria. She was, of course, our first winner this afternoon for our Rev It Up contest with Saratoga Speedway. She won a family four-pack of tickets to go check out their Lord Coe Island drag racing event on Saturday. That's going to be a lot of fun. We were talking about this a little bit earlier, but it's going to be like watching a real-life Fast and Furious movie just super up close. It's going to be awesome. If you missed out just now on your chance to get in for those Saratoga Speedway tickets, you're going to have another chance coming up at 5:20 later this afternoon, all right? So be sure you stay tuned for that. And it's funny because I was just talking to somebody who came in to collect another prize, and they were like, oh, like I would have called, but I was embarrassed because I was in the middle of a restaurant. Have fun with it. Who cares? People have done crazier things in restaurants, right? It's Rev It Up with Saratoga Speedway and 99.7 The River.
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1: Good afternoon, I'm Nathan Maley. The city of Campbell River says work on expanding parking near the Seawalk and Big Rock boat ramp is temporarily paused due to the discovery of an archaeological artifact during demolition. A qualified archaeologist is assessing the site while the city works with the province and local First Nations to determine the next steps. A statement from the city says archaeological materials can hold important cultural and history value, and they're committed to ensuring the artifact or lithic is handled with care. The city says project timelines will be updated when more information becomes available after the archaeological review. A North Island College student has earned a gold medal at the Skills Canada competition in Toronto. Wiley Henderson has more.
2: Nathan Munro won gold in the heavy vehicle technology category and qualified for the national competition after earning top spot in the provincial competition in Abbotsford in April. Munro is a level 2 heavy-duty student. The competition saw him work through 6 different stations, including hydraulics, electronics, drivetrain, and undercarriage. He said he went into the competition with no expectations and was just planning to take in the experience. The annual Skills Canada event was held May 27th to the 30th. It's a multi-trade and technology competition for students and apprentices, with more than 550 competitors representing all regions of the country in various competitions. Wiley Henderson, Courtney.
1: The first of 4 Island-class vessels for BC Ferries has arrived. BC Ferries says Island Wusalawal should enter service this summer between Nanaimo and Gabriola Island after it completes final testing. The new ship made its way from Damen Shipyards in Romania and will allow the vessel it is replacing to be moved temporarily to the Campbell River Quadra Island route before it becomes a relief vessel for refits. BC Ferries says the new Island-class ships will collectively deliver a 71% increase in vehicle capacity across all routes they serve and a 135% increase in passenger capacity. And if you're a young person struggling to find a summer job this year, experts say you're not alone. The Business Council of British Columbia is raising the alarm about the falling rate of youth employment in BC. It says in a new analysis that there are 51,000 fewer young people working in BC today than in 2019. It says BC now has the lowest youth labor force participation rate of any province. Policy Director Jairo Yunus says he's seeing signs of what economists call, quote, the discouraged worker effect.
3: You get discouraged, right? So you start asking yourself, you stop asking yourself, so where should I apply? And you start asking yourself, why bother?
1: Yunus says the key factors driving youth unemployment in BC are weak private sector growth and high costs for employers.
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1: Game 2 of the Stanley Cup Finals goes tonight, with Carolina looking to tie the series at 1 before the series shifts to Vegas with puck drop at 5. And in the MLB, the Blue Jays are looking to avoid being swept by the Braves, with first pitch a few minutes away. The Mariners have an off day today and will be in Detroit tomorrow.
0: River weather.
5: Well, it looks like we're in for a bit of rain here in Campbell River, because later on tonight it's going to reach a low of 9 and be cloudy with showers. Heading into tomorrow, your Friday, that rain is going to continue as it's going to reach a high of 12. Right now, high of 17 with some light rain outside of the River Studios on 12th Avenue. Your next high tide is going to be at 9:47 this evening. Next low tide, 2:58 tomorrow morning.
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This is hilarious, dude. We were talking about the FIFA World Cup just a little bit ago, and it looks like one of the host cities implemented something that has made their fans furious. Yeah, it's pretty bad. We'll talk about this a little bit more coming up right after Stars on 54, if you could read my mind, on 99.7 The River.

Stars on 54 on 99.7 The River. So we were just talking about the World Cup earlier and how that's coming up in, what, like a week from now? But did you hear about this? So if you're heading on over to Vancouver to go check out these games in a couple of weeks, this is going to suck, man, because

0: That's a song that desperately needs to be in season two of Heated Rivalry. And if I'm the only one who's campaigning for that, so be it. It's Charlotte Cardin with The Way We Touch on 99.7 The River. We've been talking about this all day, the road issues here in Campbell River, right? I don't know if you saw this. There was this video that was posted on the Rant and Raves page yesterday of three cars running a red light on 13th and Dogwood. Not even exaggerating when I saw that video, made my jaw drop. Insane. So we wanted to know, if you're in charge of Campbell River roads and traffic for a day, what's the first thing you're making changes to? We got a comment from Carrie over on Facebook. She wants to get rid of all the bike lanes on Hilchi. And look, I get it, you know, as somebody who's lived in a big city for a majority of their lives, right? Like, I've dealt with the bike lanes probably a lot more than people who are in Campbell River. One of the most annoying things you can deal with when you're a little bit younger, but nowadays, I actually don't mind them. Before you throw your tomatoes at me, before you get angry at me, I just think they're a really great reminder of just another alternative of a way to get around in Campbell River, right? You want to get a little bit active, you want to use the road, the bike lanes are there safely for you, right? It's a better alternative than just driving in the middle of the road, having to worry about people hitting you on the bike. And it's also a great reminder for our youth here in Campbell River as well, who don't have other ways to get around, right? They're not old enough to drive yet. So before you hate on the bike lanes, I get it. It's a popular thing to do, right? Just keep that in mind.
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0: It's Olivia Rodrigo with the lead single off her upcoming album, You Seem Pretty Sad for a Girl So In Love. Bit of a tongue twister there, but that's okay. It's Drop Dead on 99.7 The River. Yeah, that album's actually coming out next week, and one of the biggest rumors that's been surrounding it, even before it got announced, is that there could be a possible collaboration with Sabrina Carpenter. Normally, that's not like a big deal, right? Artists team up all the time to make some songs. But you got to remember Olivia's breakout hit Driver's License. That was actually widely believed to reference Sabrina.
1: And you're probably with that blonde girl who always made me doubt.
0: Yeah, a lot of people thought she was the blonde girl that Olivia was addressing in that song. And I'll tell you what, if these two pop stars have a song together, that wouldn't be a collaboration. Be one of the biggest full circle moments in recent pop music.
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0: That's a song that's just so purely from the 90s. It's Sky with Love Song on 99.7 The River. This is just another reminder for you, too, that coming up in like 20-ish minutes, you're going to have another chance to win tickets for Saratoga Speedway for this Saturday. And this is going to be an event you don't want to miss out on either, because they're doing their Lord Coe Island drag racing event. It's going to be like watching a real-life Fast and Furious movie, just up close and personal. 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So make sure you don't miss out on that cue to call for our Rev It Up contest. Once you hear that sound of the revving engine, just be the first to call at 250-287-4444 and give us your absolute meanest impression of a car revving its engine. 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Have some fun with it. We got to make it a blast, right? Yeah, once you do that, you're instantly in to win a family four-pack of tickets for Saratoga Speedway, where you can experience all of that heart-pounding action live. It's really cool. Let's Rev It Up with Saratoga Speedway and 99.7 The River.
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1: Good afternoon, I'm Nathan Maley. The city of Campbell River says work on expanding parking near the Seawalk and Big Rock boat ramp is temporarily paused due to the discovery of an archaeological artifact during demolition. A qualified archaeologist is assessing the site while the city works with the province and local First Nations to determine the next steps. A statement from the city says archaeological materials can hold important cultural and history value, and they're committed to ensuring the artifact or lithic is handled with care. The city says project timelines will be updated when more information becomes available after the archaeological review. A North Island College student has earned a gold medal at the Skills Canada competition in Toronto. Wiley Henderson has more.
2: Nathan Monroe won gold in the heavy vehicle technology category and qualified for the national competition after earning top spot in the provincial competition in Abbotsford in April. Monroe is a level 2 heavy duty student. The competition saw him work through 6 different stations, including hydraulics, electronics, drivetrain, and undercarriage. He said he went into the competition with no expectations and was just planning to take in the experience. The annual Skills Canada event was held May 27th to the 30th. It's a multi-trade and technology competition for students and apprentices, with more than 550 competitors representing all regions of the country in various competitions. Wiley Henderson, Courtney.
1: The first of 4 Island-class vessels for BC Ferries has arrived. BC Ferries says Island Wusalawal should enter service this summer between Nanaimo and Gabriola Island after it completes final testing. The new ship made its way from Damen Shipyards in Romania and will allow the vessel it is replacing to be moved temporarily to the Campbell River Quadra Island route before it becomes a relief vessel for refits. BC Ferries says the new Island-class ships will collectively deliver a 71% increase in vehicle capacity across all routes they serve and a 135% increase in passenger capacity. And if you're a young person struggling to find a summer job this year,